Hello and welcome to our part of the show, and we hope you will enjoy the songs we've chosen, some old ones, some new, some I don't know. We would like to do a number made popular by the late Miss Billie Holiday, and we hope you enjoy it.

It's so warm up here. Nobody told me there was television. You tricked me. We would like to do a number for you, a Carlos Jobim song called Gingy. Wait a minute.

0: Make me rainbows, almost like being in love, after you've gone, e Tindy, músicas do disco North Sea Jazz Legendary Concerts.
1: O ano de 1979 foi bastante produtivo para Ella Fitzgerald, pelo menos em termos discográficos. No dia 12 de julho de 1979, na véspera do concerto no Festival de Jazz do Mar do Norte, gravou ao vivo no Festival de Jazz de Montreux. Nesse disco, intitulado A Perfect Match, a cantora surge acompanhada pela orquestra de Count Basie.
2: From our new album, Fine and Mellow, on Pablo Records. If you gentlemen would just refrain from clicking with the ballads, I don't hear nothing but clicks. I can't hear what he's playing.

Thank you, ladies and gentlemen. You've been so patient. I can't thank you enough. My glasses were sliding off, the perspiration. I have them on, my love, can't you see? Oh, it's so hot up here, you have no idea. I want to thank you, and I'd like to share your applause with the beautiful sounds of the Paul Smith Trio. Paul, Peter, Mickey. Thank you.

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Can the brightest brooch shield me from reproach? Can the purest diamond purify my name?

And so we reached the end of our trip to the zoo with a brilliant, gay final dance in which several of the animals we've come to know get together in a can-can of their own. If you listen hard, you'll recognize the old lion from the beginning, those wild donkeys from Tibet, the Jigetai, a few hens and roosters, a kangaroo or two, and at the very end, you'll hear six wild hee-haws from those long-eared persons, as if they're saying, "Hee-haw, the jackass has the last